0: Hey, I'm Ed Sheeran, and you're listening to Los Covenanter. 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

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So if our time is running out, day after day, we'll make the mundane a masterpiece. 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I take one look at you, you're taking me out.